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tonight. Hallelujah. 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

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Everything you are praying for, God has already released it to you. Hadol Shatta. Somebody take back what the devil has stolen from you. You are not pleading with the devil. Take it

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Because God is here. 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One thing God told me when we're coming here is that he was setting the minds free of people with psychological problems. I don't mean you're mad, but something is telling you to kill yourself. Something is telling you, let me just walk onto the streets. But that spirit of suicide, you can hear me because you have a name. And I command you now in the name of Jesus, die and be gone. 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Every depression, you have no right to be there. 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Our generation, we suffer from a lot of mental pressure. Oh my goodness. 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So you spirit now, begin to hear ye the words of the living God. So we'll do just one last song and we'll go ahead. Because if we stay right here, so one song, then I invite on a powerful man of God. Yeshua.

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0: Oh Ewilade Woman, I made them a rabbiter. 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I will add it. 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We'll be your mayor Kawa and Insa. 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
2: 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Where should you? But then make him for Papa be
1: a genie, and your fellow for fun of who be deep panes and said, Don't be dinner send your woman with your drug. I don't pay any other draw for that.
2: Need fufra, I will fear, and need junk one.
3: FGA, Aji, a JD in Kratzway atom.
4: Hello, lady in the Wagadri. 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
7: 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Won't crow bit me at a FDM.
8: Bow who buy. 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
9: Efira, me mwachi o Fira.
10: Yes, son.
11: Machi o Efira. If you ever make you, I you so.
10: Hey, Ebra, and first I'm so. What? I'm first such yummy. Muyam no.
11: What's your pepe?
10: Hey, oh, wifey, with dear Mempersoni Fura Becon. Hey, if you're right, what do you call Cerebo? Everybody. Momo Quasari.
9: Your papaya.
10: Everybody Casua. What? It was a so bad shower crab, I can put Winya. When you put the sanitary cotton, this way chocolate drink. One in a year and a ma, Eddie's to a share tribunum and a pa. No, we are, was Sadi Biasha Frigium, Wamako School Ponga, was San Babi Yanum, and Impress and Yanka and the Tashumupa and the Aerocre. The few rabbits here, and a pa deal, a red deal, and a red dear monomaco do. Mamma, now move via Masurako transferring them say, ye cosumira.
11: Mese anadi ya ye late so mi anki cabin je fira ye wi ya kosere bodi fate
10: ke
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10: ka hwe me catch we plan ne plan fa
11: ehe
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11: wate
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12: Kwame, Miao Mwau, Meba Penin Rukanin, one in my dear pa. Nasun, I say, Buan or Bon, Majin, one means yassi.
13: Nasa, we dear, simple bra. Fanuko, White Stone, Denta, and IK. I ain't checking any mano.
12: Oh, Jaisamania Brewati, Meba Bona make us much as me Fanuko IK Clinic.
13: No one knew, sir, and Quadabu Anuma. What is your inquiry, if you any? Aquadabu. A bread teacher in Chadiano, one more denny. So what tea and man, so what tea tree? A banisa, Fanabra, White Stone Denta and IK. Nina, you can move fun and you know, a hobby are and comes your way near Sianoman.
12: Hey, I am Pau, Nasakrani Yadiano Eba and Monkaye.
13: Sabi,
12: why do you say BBI a fine? Uba could not be a catch, no one is say. Nasakrama Santa say, one no momo jabro, so near City Yadiano. I am no moment Yadiva.
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16: 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Wow.

0: a beautiful Sunday morning. And then 5th July 2026. 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So, and then Sunday. Sunday Mutual Vibe. DJ Bosco Majima Konya. Let me tell you more. That's my sister, Miss Anu Kakra. And then I call the French line, Francophone Stalin. We're from now to 6 o'clock. I met my young boy. And to me, we're 2. No, my class is 2 to 6. Papa, pa. And you know what? It's a name you feed in free. I hope that Bana will plan it. I'm going to be here. Sunday, and we're going to be here. Any back up a FFO. It is one way mutu. But the FFO na Ben Quine. Funny a Ben Quine. Sa?
1: 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One,
0: 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It's a new video in fear. 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

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Okay. 9 bistro. Okay. Okay. Okay. Okay. Okay. Okay. Okay. Okay. Okay. Okay. Okay. Okay. Okay. Okay. Okay. Okay. Okay. Okay. Okay. Okay. Okay. Okay. Okay. Okay. Okay. Okay. Okay. Okay. Okay. Okay. Okay. Okay. Okay. Okay. Okay. Okay. Okay. Okay. Okay. Okay. Okay. Okay. Okay. Okay. Okay. Okay. Okay. Okay. Okay. Okay. Okay. Okay. Okay. Okay. Okay. Okay. Okay. Okay. Okay. Okay. Okay. Okay. Okay. Okay. Okay. Okay. Okay. Okay. Okay. Okay. Okay. Okay. Okay. Okay. Okay. Okay. Okay. Okay. Okay. Okay. Okay. Okay. Okay. Okay. Okay. Okay. Okay. Okay. Okay. Okay. Okay. Okay.

Sunday. The week you won't call ya. 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And despite of the mobile museum, no. Then I cast and it's almost the same. Once the sun is moving, baby, it's for Rahwa. Now we feel it when you beji. It's a new Sunday. There's no problem, sorry. 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
5: We've been working and reforming to improve our customs revenue. And we are very, very, very happy that in the month of June, you did not just achieve, but you exceeded your target. So, to give it a context, 2024, we were running on a monthly average of 4 billion a month. In June, you made 5.6 billion. Against your target of 5.3. So this is remarkable. It is a turnaround and it reflects the many sacrifices and work that the past and present leadership have put together, and we are now seeing the fruit. So today we celebrate not only the remarkable milestone of almost 40 years of dedicated service, but also a career distinguished by commitment and exemplary leadership.
0: Oru Anthony Kwesi Sapong, waya Commissioner General wa some Ghana Revenue Authority. Na enuwa chile nurura Aaron Kano, waya Commissioner of Customs, jumedie inuwa wasibi. 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Customs Division, omusu eyo umeni so, enuinti.
6: Madam Mary Ann Okuno joined the then Customs, Excise and Preventive Service in January 1987. And through merit, discipline and excellence rose through the ranks to the rank of Assistant Commissioner in March 2023, serving with distinction at the then Kotoka International Airport and the Accra, Tema, Kofrodia and the AIA collections. Wherever Mary Ann served, she left that place better than she found it. At Kofrodia, she transformed a low-performing sector into a thriving revenue generating collection.
0: Ora Aaron Kano, or your Commissioner of Customs, and we also this answer me too, ja. 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
7: Today I stand before you with a heart full of gratitude and humility as I bring to a close a journey of 39 and a half years of dedicated service to our nation through the Customs Division of the Ghana Revenue Authority. First and foremost, I give thanks to Almighty God for granting me the strength, wisdom, good health, and protection that have brought me to this significant milestone. His grace has sustained me throughout the many years of service, and I cannot but agree with the book of Psalms, chapter 103, 1 to 4.
0: Mami Mary Anne Okuno, ena ninye chegui. 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
8: It is with a profound sense of responsibility, humility, and duty that I stand before you today to take over the mantle of leadership as the sector commander for the Accra International Airport AIA of the Customs Division of the Ghana Revenue Authority GRA. First, I want to express my deepest gratitude to the GRA management for the confidence and trust reposed in me to lead this vital sector. Permit me to pay tribute to my predecessor, Assistant Commissioner Mrs. Marianne Okuno, for the exemplary leadership demonstrated throughout her distinguished career, and particularly during her tenure at this collection.
0: Orua Kafui, Edane, Mpinfoa Pao, Nwo, Sir Assistant Commissioner Obesum, Accra International Airport Collection Sector. And what this answer me a two judge or say, and what this amani boy a besum yain. And can name Rachibu near now was some addition was if you are contomra. A was Namanuku NPP demo and would mean for Alex Tete. Now, opinion and a was a gun and one penny and pin for can be womb. Say a beer no wound him, a beans one won't tea. Would you need more Western North Regina? You are quite good when we are friendly Yaukrum Forest Reserve. Send a nipper be doing any, a boar once a for henny. 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
9: Kamara consulents in the DC, you know, the MP9 power. And then, yeah, a company LL for concession. And I'm going to go to the Chrono Coca, yeah. I'm going to go fast and call a merch for Ababi Gugrono. So send a mail. I brand you. I will mind you. 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No, never can say. 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Near Kosovo, your groom, and paying for a war region with your money. And in tea, and I'm so afraid about your mama. 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
12: giving community members monies to set up their own businesses or to enhance their businesses is like taking off the pressure that they were set on the forest in an attempt to destroy it. It is to enhance their what we call the alternative livelihoods, things that they are already engaged in, but they needed some funds to expand. It means that if the person thinks of entering into the forest reserve to cultivate illegal farms, his attention will now be focused on other things.
0: Ania Echegui, Ayure Emmanuel, Enim Bro, or a district manager was from Gosu Forest District. 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
0: 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And can it with him for International Criminal Court. A ye Justice Professor Henrietta Mensa Bonsu. 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
15: that world affairs are in a state of flux can neither be denied nor contradicted. At the end of the Cold War in the early 1990s, scholars and practitioners alike predicted a more peaceful and secure era premised on the end of bipolar rivalry and proxy wars in an emerging unipolar world. These expectations proved misplaced. Unipolarity quickly revealed itself as illusory in the face of Russia's renewed assertiveness, particularly in Eastern Europe, Central Asia, and Africa, as well as the rise of new powers and economic blocs challenging established hegemonic arrangements. I'm speaking to you now as scholars of peace and security.
0: Enkane Utimuafo, a judge. 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
16: 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And no, and no, na ende. 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
7: 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It is all shot for one pump pump or drum me when one. 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Worse in here, but then my game foo, papa be
6: a genie, and your fellow foo for a fina who be deep partners and said, Oh, be didn't send your woman with the drug. 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
7: upon that. 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
8: FG, a G, a JD in Kratway atom.
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Anadwo nso so, this gathering is unto him. Yes, unto him and him alone. It is a new ray, a beer now which in Timmy Fidiano and Abeto, maybe our Timmy can hear. I OK 101.7 FM. A beer on social media and so, na Facebook and na YouTube, you have chance upon the video. Ah, make us a year, Otimene FM year, and ye OK 101.7 FM. So, any Jumedia ye, a season of restoration. Season of restoration. And from the beginning of this year, and Yama, Yawunya, Yawuntia, yes, we are in the eschatological season of the world. We are seeing a woman way over the eschatological period. The eschatology, a branch of doctrinal studies, our theology, encapsulating a near ma a jumqua Christ, a car, yes, a basis and sana. Ne ma ye tosum yenu no aba ekuni sroma na ne ma ajenkwa Christ kan ye bibia bebre no a esisi.

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0: 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Turkish airlines I just go see Turkey and san or the ako say Ethiopian airlines and so I just go the ako Addis and san ya to ako so that is it and a season of restoration and restoration here one of the things promised they say ebesi ewewie yembre mu and into no can the book of Joel chapter number 2 verse 22-23 downwards now or come once more and enti and you may season of restoration suni obuni 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gadget I will share was to say a tablet and a mobile phone now. Oh, quas, you are. You are right comment. Oh, sir, right comment space, you know. Then left. Ube wants a rubia white, a pointed to right. And no me as a pet. A dobeba domain, no, a yet share now. Facebook as I'm making. Into me as share now, no, so automatically, you have shared. Season of Restoration programming onto your WhatsApp, your Facebook platform, and to be or what to be, I will join. In the same vein, sa aruna so say miaswa, unsa oba beneath asewa, wama o social media platforms ni na o Instagram o X o WhatsApp o ni na.
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0: to invite others. 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